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And I don't know the things about angels anyway. You know, sometimes you think that you know more than you know, but you actually don't understand. Anyways, when they come to me, they sing to me so beautifully. If I can recall their melodies, it goes, excuse me to take your time, but it goes something like this.

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It must be my baby.

said, run, run, run to my arm, to my arm. But Johnny, I've been waiting so long, so long.